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4: Here's your Panhandle News Network forecast. Tonight will be cool with a crystal clear sky, perfect for opening the windows. The low will be 55. Tomorrow, expect partly sunny skies with a high of 83. Tomorrow night will be mainly clear with a low of 62. With your exclusive 95.9 Big Dog AccuWeather forecast, I'm meteorologist Jason Catarina.

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0: 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Historic flooding has devastated communities across central West Virginia. Families have lost homes, businesses have been destroyed, and many of our neighbors are facing unimaginable hardship. Now is the time for West Virginians to come together. This Monday, July 27th, from 8 until 5, bring cleaning supplies, baby items, bottled water, or cash donations to our drop-off location at CMA's Toyota of Martinsburg at 650 Foxcroft Avenue. 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
9: Here's your Panhandle News Network forecast. Overnight will be cool with a crystal clear sky, perfect for opening the windows, with a low of 55. On Friday, expect partly sunny skies with a high of 83. Friday night will be mainly clear with a low of 62. With your exclusive 95.9 Big Dog AccuWeather forecast, I'm meteorologist Jason Catarino.

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That's Joe Diffie. And Heather McGregor has our second 60-minute music block every weekday just before noon here at The Big Dog. 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

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Dwight Yoakam there and Fast As You. 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

0: 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Colin Ray and I Think About You. It's TJ Allen scooting on out of here for this Thursday. Catch you guys back here next week, and we'll do it all over again. Until then, have a great rest of your night, Big Dogs.
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6: Here's your Panhandle News Network forecast. Overnight will be cool with a crystal clear sky, perfect for opening the windows with a low of 55. On Friday, expect partly sunny skies with a high of 83. Friday night will be mainly clear with a low of 62. With your exclusive 95.9 Big Dog AccuWeather forecast, I'm meteorologist Jason Catarino.

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Have you ever heard a song and said, "Oh, wow, I haven't heard that one in ages"? Here's another one of those. It's the Big Dog Classic.

Historic flooding has devastated communities across central West Virginia, and families have lost homes, businesses have been destroyed, and many of our neighbors are facing unimaginable hardship. Now is the time for West Virginians to come together. 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

saw the old man's face. Front page obituary. He was a millionaire. He left his fortune to some guy he barely knew. His kids were mad as hell.

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10: Here's your Panhandle News Network forecast. Overnight will be cool with a crystal clear sky, perfect for opening the windows, with a low of 55. On Friday, expect partly sunny skies with a high of 83. Friday night will be mainly clear with a low of 62. With your exclusive 95.9 Big Dog AccuWeather forecast, I'm meteorologist Jason Catarina.

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0: 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Hey, Big Dog, sleep in heavenly peace. The organization whose mission it is to build beds for less fortunate kids in our area is hosting a celebrity server fundraising night at Applebee's in Charlestown Thursday, July 30th from 5 p.m. until 8 p.m. Now, our very own Bob Steele will be putting on the apron again after all these years and trying not to dump your dinner in your lap as he takes part in this charity event. 100% of Bob's tips will go directly to Sleep in Heavenly Peace. 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
4: Here's your Panhandle News Network forecast. Overnight will be cool with a crystal clear sky, perfect for opening the windows, with a low of 55. On Friday, expect partly sunny skies with a high of 83. Friday night will be mainly clear with a low of 62. With your exclusive 95.9 Big Dog AccuWeather forecast, I'm meteorologist Jason Catarino.

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5: Here's your Panhandle News Network forecast. Overnight will be cool with a crystal clear sky, perfect for opening the windows, with a low of 55. On Friday, expect partly sunny skies with a high of 83. Friday night will be mainly clear with a low of 62. With your exclusive 95.9 Big Dog AccuWeather forecast, I'm meteorologist Jason Catarino.

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0: It's summer in the four state. It's hot. 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
5: Here's your Panhandle News Network forecast. Overnight will be cool with a crystal clear sky, perfect for opening the windows, with a low of 55. On Friday, expect partly sunny skies with a high of 83. Friday night will be mainly clear with a low of 62. With your exclusive 95.9 Big Dog AccuWeather forecast, I'm meteorologist Jason Catarina.

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4: Here's your Panhandle News Network forecast. Today will be partly sunny with a high of 83. Tonight, expect mainly clear skies with a low of 62. Tomorrow, we can anticipate a mix of sun and clouds, marking a beautiful start to the weekend with a high of 85. Tomorrow night will bring mostly cloudy conditions with a low of 63. With your exclusive 95.9 Big Dog AccuWeather forecast, I'm meteorologist Joe Lundberg.

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4: 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Train 878 is the last train out of Martinsburg at 625, Duffield 642, Harper's Ferry just before 7 o'clock, Brunswick 707, Point of Rocks 717. That train pulls into Union Station just after 8:30. For the MTA Transit Team, I'm Austin Todd with your MARC Rail Update. We got AccuWeather.
5: Here's your Panhandle News Network forecast. Today will be partly sunny with a high of 83. Tonight, expect mainly clear skies with a low of 62. Tomorrow, we can anticipate a mix of sun and clouds, marking a beautiful start to the weekend with a high of 85. Tomorrow night will bring mostly cloudy conditions with a low of 63. With your exclusive 95.9 Big Dog AccuWeather forecast, I'm meteorologist Joe Lundberg.

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4: 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We were both too tired to sleep, so we took turns of staring out the window at the darkness till boredom overtook us. And he began to speak. He said, "Son, I've made a life

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0: 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Hey, Big Dogs, the Martinsburg Berkeley County Parks and Recreation will be holding a Martinsburg Sprint Triathlon coming up Saturday, August 29th from 7 a.m. to noon at the War Memorial Park in Martinsburg. Now, participants will swim, bike, and run through an exciting course with new updates for 2026, earn a finisher medal, and compete for awards. 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
3: Fox News, I'm Tom Graham. U.S. military launching a 13th night of attacks aimed at Iran. President Trump says leaders there are not ready to negotiate.
4: They would like to do something, but I say they're not ready yet. They need more of the same.
3: Now, the Pentagon says the latest strikes are aimed at degrading Iran's ability to attack commercial shipping. The House passing a resolution to halt the war in Iran.
5: The House voting to shackle the president and end the fighting. Four Republicans joined all Democrats to halt the conflict. The president's supporters claim the vote undercuts American forces.
3: Fox's Chad Perger on the measure failed in the Senate. Consumers already feeling pinched since the start of the Iran war may be feeling more pain after oil prices pushed past $100 a barrel today. The elevated price reaching a marked turn from falling oil prices when hostilities between the U.S. and Iran eased in June. 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
6: Good morning from the MTA. On the MARC train system, Brunswick train 872 is leaving Duffield's at 518, Brunswick 540, Point of Rocks 551. Expected arrival in Washington is about 710. Train 874 is leaving Martinsburg at 525, Duffield's 543, Brunswick 608. That train is arriving in Washington at 735. And finally, train 878 is leaving Martinsburg at 625. For the MTA Transit Team, I'm Austin Todd with your MARC Rail Update.
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8: Here's your Panhandle News Network forecast. Today will be partly sunny with a high of 83. Tonight, expect mainly clear skies with a low of 62. Tomorrow, we can anticipate a mix of sun and clouds, marking a beautiful start to the weekend with a high of 85. Tomorrow night will bring mostly cloudy conditions with a low of 63. With your exclusive 95.9 Big Dog AccuWeather forecast, I'm meteorologist Joe Lundberg.

The devil went down to Georgia. He was looking for a soul to steal. He was in a bind because he was way behind and he was willing to make a deal. When he came across this young man sawing on a fiddle and playing it hot, and the devil jumped up on a hickory stump and said, "Boy, let me tell you what. I guess you didn't know it, but I'm a fiddle player too. And if you'd care to take a dare, I'll make a bet with you. Now you play pretty good fiddle, boy, but give the devil his due. I bet a fiddle of gold against your soul, because I think I'm better than you." 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

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And then a band of demons joined in and it sounded so

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I done told you once, you son of a bitch, I'm the

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1: 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Early delays eastbound on I-70 coming in from Hancock towards Big Pool around the 9-mile marker. Accident cleanup ties up the right lane, so you're getting by single file to the left. Past that point, you should be okay as you head for Hagerstown. No issues reported on the 81 corridor coming down from Chambersburg and continuing on towards Winchester. Light volume out of Charlestown east on 340 and on Route 9 over towards Clark's Gap. I'm Kurt Surley with traffic.
2: Good morning from the MTA. Checking in on the MARC train system, Brunswick Train 872 is on time this morning, leaving Harper's Ferry about 5:30, Brunswick 5:40, Point of Rocks 5:51. Expected arrival in Washington is around 7:10. Train 874 is leaving Martinsburg at 5:25, Duffield's 5:43, Brunswick 6:08. That train arrives in Washington around 7:35. And finally, Train 878 is leaving Martinsburg at 6:25. For the MTA Transit Team, I'm Austin Todd with your MARC Rail Update.
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1: 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Now, early morning trouble spots south on I-81 as you head down towards Winchester, looking good northbound past I-70 and continuing towards Greencastle and Chambersburg. Still have crash cleanup eastbound on I-70 near the 9-mile marker on the way in towards Big Pool. Right side of the roadway has been tied up there for a good little while. Past there, though, you should be back up to speed pretty quickly on the way over towards Hagerstown and Frederick. I'm Kurt Surley with traffic.
2: Good morning from the MTA. Checking in on the MARC train system, Brunswick Train 872 is on time this morning, leaving Harper's Ferry about 5:30, Brunswick 5:40, Point of Rocks 5:51. Expected arrival in Washington is around 7:10. Train 874 is leaving Martinsburg at 5:25, Duffield's 5:43, Brunswick 6:08. That train arrives in Washington around 7:35. And finally, Train 878 is leaving Martinsburg at 6:25. For the MTA Transit Team, I'm Austin Todd with your MARC Rail Update.
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3: Fox News, I'm Tom Graham. U.S. military launching a 13th night of attacks aimed at Iran. President Trump says leaders there are not ready to negotiate.
4: They would like to do something, but I say they're not ready yet. They need more of the same.
3: Now, the Pentagon says the latest strikes are aimed at degrading Iran's ability to attack commercial shipping. The House passing a resolution to halt the war in Iran.
5: The House voting to shackle the president and end the fighting. Four Republicans joined all Democrats to halt the conflict. The president's supporters claim the vote undercuts American forces.
3: Fox's Chad Pergram, the measure failed in the Senate. Consumers already feeling pinched since the start of the Iran war may be feeling more pain after oil prices pushed past $100 a barrel today. The elevated price reaching a marked turn from falling oil prices when hostilities between the U.S. and Iran eased in June. 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
6: Here's your Panhandle News Network forecast. Today will be partly sunny with a high of 83. Tonight, expect mainly clear skies with a low of 62. Tomorrow, we can anticipate a mix of sun and clouds, marking a beautiful start to the weekend with a high of 85. Tomorrow night will bring mostly cloudy conditions with a low of 63. With your exclusive 95.9 Big Dog AccuWeather forecast, I'm meteorologist Joe Lundberg.

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Put your hand upon that radio and say hallelujah. Good Friday morning, big dogs. It is the five times over caffeinated morning radio show with me, Bob Steele. Having a whole lot of fun. Having a little technical difficulties this morning. I'm not quite sure why, but you know, what the heck? It's Friday, so everything's starting to take a break. Oh, man, are we having some fun here today. Drinking coffee and playing the best country in the country. Genuine country gold, the best from the 80s, the 90s, little 70s and 60s thrown in. And then we give you the information you need to get you to your day. Now, what am I talking about? News, weather, traffic, sports. It's all right here on the Big Dog. The most accurate weather reporting service in the radio business is AccuWeather, and we have it. So you will know what's going to happen around the four-state weather-wise. Metro traffic going to be giving you the information you need to get to and from work today. Or if you're not going to work, to and from wherever it is you're going. Yeah, you know, they've got the inside skinny on 81 and 70 and all the local roads as well. Right here, 95.9 a Big Dog. Now, what can you say about the most accurate, precise, concise, to-the-minute radio news service other than, yes, we'll take that? 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But we don't stop there because it's so incredibly important that you understand what's going on locally as well, regionally, statewide, local. Panhandle News Network. Originated right here at 95.9, a Big Dog. Marsha and Clint got you covered on all the local stories. Sports? Oh, my gosh. There's so much going on in the sports world right now. Well, NBC Sports Radio's got you covered on all those national and international stories. 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No, they are the crack sports team. They are not smoking crack, I promise you. Luke Parker and Nathan got you covered on all the local sports stories as well. So all of that wrapped up into a nice package every weekday is what we give you. Absolutely, totally, 100% free. There's no subscriptions. There's no surcharges. There's no contracts. Nothing. And all we ask in return is for you to tell your friends. So let's get this puppy off the porch and rolling, huh? Yeah, a five times over caffeinated morning radio show is on the air everywhere. Here's George Jones. Finally, Friday, 95.9, the Big Dog.

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Here's your four-state forecast. We got a mix of clouds and sunshine on tap today. High 82. Tonight, partly cloudy, low 64. You notice the evenings and the days are getting a little cooler? Yeah, well, it's not because we're getting to fall. That's not for sure. It's just we're in a weather pattern that's very, very nice. For the weekend, going to be partly sunny tomorrow, high 82 for Sunday. Sunny, and that's to start. Going to be a little bit more humid than it's been over the last couple of days, then becoming cloudy with a chance of an afternoon thunderstorm on Sunday, high 83. Right now, it's a comfortable 52 in Martinsburg. We'll have a complete weather update coming up in minutes. 6:12, still in the morning time. I got

0: 95.9 to Big Dog. We're chasing that neon rainbow all the time. Alan Jackson from 1990. I'm Bob Steele. 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
2: 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Change in the situation eastbound on I-70 in Big Pool. The tractor-trailer crash now blocking all lanes near the 9-mile marker. All traffic being diverted onto eastbound Route 40. That's why that loaded up on the way over towards Indian Springs. It's better from Clear Spring on the way over towards Hagerstown. But with the truck now reported on its side, looks like those lanes are going to be blocked off for a while. No issues reported eastbound on Route 9 between the Shenandoah River and Hillsboro. A little bit of congestion at 287. I'm Kurt Surley with traffic.
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Figuring out what to play next is really, really hard here at the Big Dog. There's so many great songs to play. Hey, so we picked this one out just for you. It's the Big Dog Classic.

95.9, the big dog. I got a jealous bone. That's Patti Loveless. I'm Bob Steele, playing nothing but genuine country gold. The best from the 80s, the 90s, a little 70s and 60s thrown in. And here is what's happening around the four state. It is National Amelia Earhart Day, National Cousins Day. I'm going to have to give my cousins a call. I have two.

0: Drive-Through Day, National Parents Day, National Tequila Day. Well, we can celebrate that after 5 o'clock, huh? And National Thermal Engineer Day. Now, let's see what else. We've got a couple of more here. Well, hang on a second here. No, that's I'm sorry. I do not have a couple of more here. It is Amelia Earhart. This is why it's Amelia Earhart's day. It's Amelia Earhart's birthday, her heavenly birthday, the first woman to fly solo across the Atlantic, disappeared mysteriously on July 2nd, 1937, during her attempt to fly around the world. There's now speculation backed by possible photographic evidence that she survived the crash, was captured by Japanese forces, and died in captivity. John Aniston, Victor Caracas in Days of Our Lives, and Jennifer Aniston's dad, his heavenly birthday. Gallagher, the watermelon smashing superstar, his heavenly birthday. Ruth Buzzy, the laugh-in superstar, her heavenly birthday. Robert Hayes is 79. He played Ted Stryker on Airplane. Michael Richards is 77, Kramer on Seinfeld. Linda Carter is 75. She was the original Wonder Woman. She was also President Marsden on Supergirl and the governor in Super Troopers. Pam Tillis is 69, Mel's daughter and country singer. Famous for Maybe It Was Memphis, Shake the Sugar Tree, Spilled Perfume, and Don't Tell Me What to Do. Karl Malone is 63, former Utah jazz scoring legend. He's the third all-time for most points in a career, unlike true scoring legend Wilt Chamberlain. LeBron James actually holds the all-time record with 43,440 points, ahead of Kareem Abdul-Jabbar's 38,387 points and Malone's 36,928 points. But if we're talking, well, one that we just love, it's Wilt all the way, right? Barry Bonds is 62, the steroid-abusing cheat and Hall of Fame candidate. Rick Fox, retired NBA player and ex-husband of Vanessa Williams, 57. Jennifer Lopez, J-Lo, is 57 as well. Can't believe that. Tori Wilson, former WWE wrestler, 51. And Jared Neiman, the country singer, is 47. He did drink to that all night. It was 48 years ago in 1978 that Sgt. Pepper's Lonely Hearts Club Band was released, starring Peter Frampton and the Bee Gees, and of course the Beatles. 46 years ago in 1980, the great Peter Sellers died of a heart attack at the age of 54. Your kids love Steve Martin in those new Pink Panther movies. Well, when they get a little older, slap them and show them the originals, right? 42 years ago in 1984, after four Super Bowl titles, Terry Bradshaw finally retired. It was 41 years ago in 1985, Disney released its first non-G-related cartoon, The Black Cauldron. It was a very scandalous PG and a box office failure. They released one more forgettable PG movie later that year called The Return to Oz before going back to G-rating for their animated features. 39 years ago in 1987, La Bamba was released, starring Lou Diamond Phillips as Richie Valens and Rick Dees in the morning. 33 years ago in 1993, three baseball fans were injured outside Dodger Stadium when New York Nets outfielder Vince Coleman threw a firecracker that was equivalent to a quarter stick of dynamite into the crowd. He got off with a small fine and 200 hours of community service. We normally call those small firecrackers ash cans, right? 21 years ago in 2005, Lance Armstrong won his 7th straight Tour de France before retiring from the sport. All of his titles were stripped because he was doping the entire time. 1 year ago, 2025, Hulk Hogan lost his battle with leukemia. He was 71. And that, my friends, is what's happening around the four state and in your world on this Friday. That information and about $3 will get you a cup of coffee at most any convenience store or gas and go around the four state. You can pretty much take that one to the bank. 95.9, the Big Dog.
1: 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No trouble spots reported on I-81 between Winchester and Martinsburg or on the trip up through Williamsport and Mogginsville towards Chambersburg. I-70 moves well between Hagerstown and Frederick. I-70, though, still blocked off between Hancock and Big Bull because of the overturned tractor-trailer crash, all traffic eastbound being detoured onto Route 40 towards Indian Springs. No trouble spots reported through Berkeley Springs on Route 9 or 522. I'm Kurt Serley with traffic. We got AccuWeather.
2: Here's your Panhandle News Network forecast. Today will be partly sunny with a high of 83. Tonight, expect mainly clear skies with a low of 62. Tomorrow, we can anticipate a mix of sun and clouds, marking a beautiful start to the weekend with a high of 85. Tomorrow night will bring mostly cloudy conditions with a low of 63. 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

95.9, the big dog from Little Orleans to Shepherdstown. Letterkenny Army Depot to Leesburg. We're playing your favorites back to back to back. It's genuine country gold. The hits from the 80s, the 90s, the little 70s and 60s thrown in just for fun. Here's Tim McGraw. This is Real Good Man. Listen to the words of this one, gang.

0: 95.9 to Big Dog. Big crossover hit from the Bellamy Brothers, Let Your Love Flow. I'm Bob Steele, the five times over caffeinated morning radio show. And Big Dogs, you can let your love flow once again because we're going together with the CMA dealerships and Titan Roofing, helping our friends and neighbors in Southwest West Virginia who once again have experienced devastating flooding and damage from those recent torrential rainstorms that have hit the area. It's the WVRC Media Storm Relief, and Monday, July 27th, we will be, that's this coming Monday, by the way, we will be collecting items at CMA Toyota on Foxcroft Avenue in Martinsburg. Now, this is what we're looking to get, okay? Bottled water, ready-to-eat non-perishable food, cleaning supplies like bleach, disinfectant, all-purpose cleaner, mops, buckets, brooms, heavy-duty trash bags, those big construction bags are 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That's at 650 Foxcroft Avenue. We'll have staff on site between 11 and 1 to collect supplies and do some cool Big Dog swag there. Once items have been collected, we'll arrange for those items to be dispatched to the areas in need. Titan Roofing is going to be handling that task. So if you would possibly help us, that would be really awesome. Now, what not to bring? Okay, I know that that you want to be generous, but here, clothing of any, don't bother bringing clothing. Used mattresses or furniture, don't need that. Broken or damaged items, don't need that. Expired food or medications, don't need that. Open toiletries or open cleaning products, we appreciate it, but no thank you. Used undergarments or socks, hazardous chemicals, electronics that don't work, large appliances, dirty or unusable household items. 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So you know what they need. There's a list on our website, bigdogfm.com. 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
2: 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I-81 southbound looking good from Chambersburg and Greencastle. No issues on the northbound side up from Winchester and Inwood. Eastbound on Route 9, lanes are open, making pretty good time over towards Charlestown. Eastbound I-70 still closed before you get to Big Pool right near Exit 9. Overturned tractor trailer carrying ice cream. All traffic being detoured onto Route 40. That's going to carry a lot more volume than usual between Indian Springs and Clear Spring, but then you should be okay on the way to Hagerstown. I'm Kurt Surley with traffic.
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0: Dog, my baby loves me just the way that I am. I think one of the best female voices in country music. That's Martina McBride from 1993. It is time now for the Nashville Notebook.
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0: Well, country music is known for its lyrics and storytelling. And a lot of those stories revolve around beer, whiskey, and tequila. So it must be tough if you're a sober country musician. But according to The Boot, the news service, here's a list of country stars that got a whole lot better after they got sober. Toby Keith, Trace Adkins, Keith Urban, Tim McGraw, Joe Don Rooney, Joe Nichols, Justin Moore, Walker Hayes, Brantley Gilbert, Charles Kelly, Ashley McBride. Didn't know all of those artists had a alcohol problem, did you? Well, that's because they got through it, got sober, and went on to become better. Kacey Musgraves just released the music video for her new song, Mexico Honey, but her grandma is not a fan. Kacey has previously joked that Nana wasn't a fan of songs like Dry Spell. She said that she skipped that video altogether, but this time Kacey's manager is stirring the pot by dropping a link to the Mexico Honey video into a family group chat. And Nana's review was short and sweet. She said, "This song will never be on my favorites list. Some critics are tough, but Grandma can be the toughest of all now, can't she?" Riley Greene sat down with Theo Von. They got to talking about some extremely pressing issues. Riley laid his soul bare by saying, "Well, the one thing that really bothers me a lot is, how can you look at a baby and name it Roger?" Then he added, "Like my granddaddy's name is Buford. How did you look at a baby and say, that's Buford?" Well, thank you, Riley and Theo, for tackling this burning question. And for all you Rogers out there, hey, man, it's a great name. NASCAR is celebrating America's 250th birthday with a new three-part docuseries called NASCAR Americana. It's being produced by Peyton Manning and his Omaha Productions, premiering August 9th on the USA Network. The series explores the sport from its moonshine running roots to its place as a major part of American culture. The episode features stories and interviews with Bubba Wallace, Jeff Gordon, Kurt Busch, and many more. Here's one that's kind of country rock. Jon Bon Jovi abruptly ended last night's show after 90 minutes due to a sinus infection. He told the audience to hold on to their tickets because he'd figure out some way to reschedule. That's the eighth night of a 9-show residency at Madison Square Garden. And that is the latest from Nashville and a little bit more. It's the Nashville Notebook. I'm Bob Steele reporting.
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2: 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On the ride northbound along I-81, looking good as you head up towards Morgansville, across the state line and up to Chambersburg. No issues reported on the southbound side. On the way down towards Winchester, east along Route 9, you should find all of your lanes open. Heading over towards the Shenandoah River, not much in the way of signal light delays as you continue over to Clark's Gap. Eastbound on I-70, moving well through Hagerstown, but they're still working on the overturned tractor-trailer crash out near Big Pool. Eastbound traffic coming over from Hancock will be detoured onto Route 40. I'm Kurt Serley.

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0: Man, I'm out of breath doing a boot scoot here in the studio, and there's not a whole lot of room in the studio to be boot scooting. So, it was the abbreviated boot scooting boogie. That's Brooks and Dunn, of course, from 1992. I'm Bob Steele. It's the five times over caffeinated radio show. And big dogs, we've been talking about it for weeks now. The BYOB Maryland Fur Trappers Crab Feast at the Washington County Ag Education Center in Boonesboro. 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One Last Ride, the band. 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Well, big dogs, if you listen for the seagull and trap sound effect, if you are caller 9 on the big dog contest lines, it's your chance to win a pair of tickets to the Maryland Fur Trappers All-You-Can-Eat BYOB Crab Feast. 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Incredible blue crabs, tons of Old Bay seasoning. 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Well, it just doesn't get much better than that, except if it's free. And you can win tickets coming up in the 8 o'clock hour and the 9 o'clock hour this morning just by listening for the seagulls and the trap snap sound effect. When you hear that, and we'll tell you, we're not gonna sneak this in on you. We'll tell you, but you want to be caller number 9 on the big dog contest lines. Now, I'm going to give you that number right now. Don't bother calling now. Wait until next hour, and we'll tell you when to call. But here's the number, 855-959-3294 or 855-959-DAWG, okay? Either of those numbers, you're covered, okay? Caller number 9, when we tell you to call in and win, going to pick up a pair of tickets to the Maryland Fur Trappers All You Can Eat BYOB Crab Feast coming up Friday evening, July 31st, 6 until 9 at the Washington County Ag Education Center in Boonesboro, Maryland.
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2: 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Eastbound I-70, still uncomfortable between Hancock and Big Bull. Overturned tractor trailer loaded with ice cream early this morning. All traffic eastbound on I-70 being detoured at exit 9 onto Route 40. That's slow going as you head over towards Indian Springs and Clear Spring. And then the pace should improve on your way over towards 81 heading into Hagerstown. Along northbound 81, your lanes are open up through Mogginsville and Greencastle. No issues reported southbound through Falling Waters and continuing on down towards Winchester. I'm Kurt Surley with traffic.
3: Here's your Panhandle News Network forecast. Today will be partly sunny with a high of 83. Tonight, expect mainly clear skies with a low of 62. Tomorrow, we can anticipate a mix of sun and clouds, marking a beautiful start to the weekend with a high of 85. Tomorrow night will bring mostly cloudy conditions with a low of 63. 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

0: 95.9 The Big Dog, an eerie song there from Alan Jackson, Midnight in Montgomery. I'm Bob Steele. It's finally Friday, the five times over caffeinated morning radio show. Got a nice day shaping up. Kind of makes clouds and sunshine today. Going to get up to about 82, according to AccuWeather. 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They're located at 1514 Winchester Avenue in Martinsburg in the plaza, where tomorrow, starting at 10 o'clock, they are going to have their blowout customer appreciation party going on all day. We'll be there live on location from noon until 2, spinning the prize wheel, giving away all kinds of Big Dog swag. But the cool thing about this is you still have time to register for that incredible $2,000 Patriot prize package. 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You have to be present to win, which means tomorrow at 2, you need to be at Green Monster. But I tell you what, if you are a sportsman or a sportswoman who love firearms, they are going to have deals and incredible stuff going on all day long. You're probably going to spend the entire day there. Green Monster Firearms, 1514 Winchester Avenue in Martinsburg. Today, we are recognizing the military accomplishments of Signalman First Class Ensley Hicks of the Canadian Signal Corps. Now, the Canadian Signal Corps, I have not been able to find a theme for them. So, unfortunately, no music for Signalman Ensley Hicks. However, we'd like to let you know that he fought during World War II, was stationed in England, and fought in France, Holland, and Germany from January 1943 through March of 1946. Signalman First Class calls Jefferson County his home. And by the way, he still mows his own yard. Thanks to John R. Mell for letting us know about the Signalman. Thanks, John, for the heads up. 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
2: 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You're in good hands with Allstate. No issues reported southbound on I-81 down towards Clearbrook and Winchester. Likewise, northbound, A-OK across the Pennsylvania line up towards Greencastle and Chambersburg. Eastbound I-70 still closed for the overturned tractor-trailer crash before you get to Big Pool. All traffic being detoured onto Route 40. That's much slower than usual. Headed over towards Clear Spring, and then it gets better as you get closer to 81. Little bit of a late-arriving crowd now. Eastbound on Route 9 from the Shenandoah River over towards Mechanicsville, and then again at Berlin Turnpike. I'm Kurt Surley with traffic.
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2: 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Eastbound I-70 still closed before you get to Big Pool. Overturned tractor trailer loaded with ice cream. All traffic being detoured at exit 9 onto Route 40 East. That's going to be much slower than usual through Indian Springs and Clear Spring. No late issues reported through Berkeley Springs on Route 9 or 522. I'm Kurt Surley with traffic.
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3: President Trump says he's considering restarting major combat operations in Iran. Speaking to Axios, Trump said the strikes would be bigger than the ones conducted during Operation Epic Fury and would represent a massive attack. The interview comes as the U.S. and Iran have renewed attacks against one another. The Washington County Sheriff's Office is investigating a road rage incident. Officials say the incident involved a black Cadillac Escalade and a gray Toyota 4Runner happened at around 4:30 on Tuesday afternoon in the area of Sharpsburg Elementary School. Officials are asking the public for any videos that could help in their investigation. And the Washington County Board of Education has voted to rename Salem Avenue Elementary School after its late principal. Principal Thomas J. Garner died in October, and following his passing, a petition received more than 3,000 signatures asking that the school be renamed. Garner served as the school's principal for more than 19 years. The name change is effective immediately. Two people are being treated for injuries after a plane crash took place in Jefferson County Thursday afternoon. Luke Wiggs has more.
4: Crash came across scanner pages just before 2:30, and the plane reportedly went down in a field near Harry Shirley Road, about a half mile from Leetown Road near Middleway. Scanner page Eastern Panhandle Working Fires reported two occupants were both out of the aircraft and injured priority two. Medical aviation was requested to the scene for one of the patients, and it was scheduled to land around 3 o'clock.
3: The NTSB will investigate the crash, and of course, we're continuing to follow this story. You can read more on our website at panhandlenewsnetwork.com. For the Panhandle News Network, have a wonderful weekend. I'm Clint Gage.
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5: Fox News, I'm Tom Graham. U.S. military launching a 13th night of attacks aimed at Iran. President Trump says leaders there are not ready to negotiate.
6: They would like to do something, but I say they're not ready yet. They need more of the same.
5: Now, the Pentagon says the latest strikes are aimed at degrading Iran's ability to attack commercial shipping. The House passing a resolution to halt the war in Iran.
7: The House voting to shackle the president and end the fighting. Four Republicans joined all Democrats to halt the conflict. The president's supporters claim the vote undercuts American forces.
5: Fox's Chad Pergram, the measure failed in the Senate. Consumers already feeling pinched since the start of the Iran war may be feeling more pain after oil prices pushed past $100 a barrel today. The elevated price reaching a marked turn from falling oil prices when hostilities between the U.S. and Iran eased in June. 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
0: Big Dog Sports.
3: One of NASCAR's most historically exclusive races is here with the arrival of the Brickyard 400 on Sunday at Indianapolis Motor Speedway. 39 drivers will strap in for a chance to kiss the bricks. Bubba Wallace is hoping to defend his title after winning last year's race. Joey Logano is coming off a victory after winning last week's Window World 450. One of the LIV Golf League's top players is expecting the current season to end early. Martin Kaymer told Today's Golfer that all signs are pointing to the circuit canceling the team championship tournament that's set for next month in Plymouth, Michigan. PGA Tour's rival's long-term future is in doubt after the Saudi government pulled its financial support. And Fernando Mendoza is officially a Las Vegas Raider after signing his rookie contract yesterday. The first overall pick in the year's NFL draft inked a four-year, $57.3 million deal. That's your sports. I'm Clint Gage.
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4: The Berkeley Post 14 Hornets are moving on to the winner's bracket in the second round of the West Virginia American Legion State Baseball Tournament.
9: This is hit high in the air, deep to left field, and it is out of here. Marshall Derrick with a three-run shot, and the Post 14 Hornets with an early 3-0 lead. Stay rocketing into the trees and the shrubbery out and left.
4: WV Video Productions on the call. That was one of three hits for Marshall Derrick in the game as he finished it with five RBI. And Post 14 down, Parkersburg Post 15, 8-4. The tournament continues on today. Again, coverage of every game can be found on the WV Video Productions YouTube channel. 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
11: Here's your Panhandle News Network forecast. Today will be partly sunny with a high of 83. Tonight, expect mainly clear skies with a low of 62. Tomorrow, we can anticipate a mix of sun and clouds, marking a beautiful start to the weekend with a high of 85. Tomorrow night will bring mostly cloudy conditions with a low of 63. With your exclusive 95.9 Big Dog AccuWeather forecast, I'm meteorologist Joe Lundberg.

0: 95.9, a big dog, Vince Gill, and Don't Let Our Love Start Slipping Away from 1992. I'm Bob Steele, and we're playing nothing but the hits from the 80s and the 90s, a little 70s and 60s thrown in just for fun. And then we do cool stuff like this, the good stuff. The good stuff is brought to you by Harold's Gun Shop. 1800s classics to modern-day firearms. Harold's is the place in Pennsylvania, Waynesboro, Pennsylvania, to be specific, where people who respect the trade go to purchase their firearms.
1: The good stuff.
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0: Here's a few more good news stories making the rounds this morning. A 14-year-old ranch kid from Montana named Jory Thomas used his rodeo skills to save a guy who was drowning in the river. The man had been with a group floating down the river, but had fallen in and was struggling. Like a scene out of a Western movie, Jory took his 12-foot lasso in hand, threw his loop toward the drowning man. He said, "First instinct I thought was to try and rope him and drag him out before he gets too far down the river. Luckily, I caught him on the first try, felt pretty good afterwards, and I knew he was okay and was out of the water." Well, there you go. I'm drowning. No lifeguard, but a cowboy. I got roped. In Brazil, a driver rear-ended another vehicle on a downtown street, creating what could have been a tense and emotional confrontation. Well, instead, security camera footage captured the uplifting aftermath. As the drivers stepped out of their cars, one of them became visibly overwhelmed, so the other one wrapped him in a comforting hug. Huh. Okay. That wouldn't have happened in this country, but in Brazil, it's a whole different ballgame, right? And a guy from New York who was paralyzed from the chest down is now regaining hand and arm control thanks to a double neural bypass surgery by using a computer to connect his brain with the nerves in his hands and arms. Not only does it allow him to move his arms and hands, but he can feel his dog's fur, feel the touch of his sister's hands, and even detect whether he's holding a ball, a coffee cup, or an egg, and adjust pressure and control accordingly. That, my friends, is amazing, and it definitely qualifies as some good stuff. The good stuff, brought to you by our friends at Harold's Gun Shop every weekday morning at this time. They're located at 5 Barnett Avenue in Waynesboro, Pennsylvania, right across from the Wayne Heights Mall. They're open Tuesday through Saturday, 9 to 5.
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9: 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No late issues on I-81 either way. Between Martinsburg and Winchester, there is a vehicle fire closing the northbound lanes of 81 before Stevens City. Eastbound I-70 remains closed because of the overturned tractor trailer before Big Pull. All traffic on I-70 coming over from Hancock is going to be detoured at exit 9 on Route 40, headed over towards Clear Spring. East out of Charlestown on 340 over towards Harper's Ferry, your lanes are open. Route 9 does okay across the Shenandoah River. It's a little busy around Berlin Turnpike and then good to Clark's Gap. I'm Kurt Surley with traffic.
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0: 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You feeling lucky? We'll be listening for the Seagull and Trap Sounder coming up in minutes. When you hear it, you be caller number 9 on the Big Dog contest lines at 855-959-3294 or 855-959-DAWG. 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Incredible blue crabs, pit beef, ham, sweet corn, sodas, and a whole lot more. 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
2: 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No late issues on I-81 either way. Between Martinsburg and Winchester, there is a vehicle fire closing the northbound lanes of 81 before Stevens City. Eastbound I-70 remains closed because of the overturned tractor trailer before Big Pool. All traffic on I-70 coming over from Hancock is going to be detoured at exit 9 on Route 40, headed over towards Clear Spring. East out of Charlestown on 340 over towards Harper's Ferry, your lanes are open. Route 9 does okay across the Shenandoah River. It's a little busy around Berlin Turnpike and then good to Clark's Gap. I'm Kurt Surley with traffic.
3: Here's your Panhandle News Network forecast. Today will be partly sunny with a high of 83. Tonight, expect mainly clear skies with a low of 62. Tomorrow, we can anticipate a mix of sun and clouds, marking a beautiful start to the weekend with a high of 85. Tomorrow night will bring mostly cloudy conditions with a low of 63. With your exclusive 95.9 Big Dog AccuWeather forecast, I'm meteorologist Joe Lundberg.

0: 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Who's on the phone with me?
1: Robin.
0: Hey, Robin, where are you calling from?
1: Hagerstown.
0: Do you like blue crabs?
1: I sure do.
0: Do you like blue crabs with Old Bay seasoning?
1: I sure do.
0: And you are old enough to get your own chilled adult beverages, so going to the Maryland Fur Trappers BYOB All-You-Can-Eat Crab Feast next Friday night would be a big deal, huh?
1: Yes.
0: You are caller number 9. You're going!

0: Awesome.
1: Yeah, you got a pair of passes to go to the all-you-can-eat BYOB Crab Feast next Friday evening, July 31st, 6 until 9 at the Washington County Ag Education Center. It is an incredible event. I was there last year, and I'm going to be there again this year. Plus, they've got music by One Last Ride. And it kicks off that Maryland Fur Trappers Expo event that goes on Friday and Saturday next weekend as well. So congratulations. You're going. Who are you going to take with you?
0: Probably my daughter, because I was just talking to her about this event the other day.
1: And she said she wanted to go?
0: Yes, she loves crab legs too.
1: Well, there you go. All right, so we've got two young ladies that are loving the crabs and loving the BYOB and loving the Maryland Fur Trappers. And I have one last question for you, and it's a real simple one, and that is, what is your favorite radio station? Station just hooked you up.
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1: What you got?
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0: 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Just tell a J&J representative that Jason said he would discount that too.
1: Wow. You're feeling extra generous. 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

0: 95.9 The Big Dog. Rocking my world, little country girl. I'm Bob Steele, the five times over caffeinated morning radio show. And Big Dogs, you have always come through when we needed you. And we need you. We are throwing together with the CMA dealerships and Titan Roofing to help our friends and neighbors in Southwest West Virginia who once again have experienced devastating flooding and damage from the recent torrential rainstorms that have hit that area. We're calling it the WVRC Media Storm Relief. And coming up Monday the 27th, that's this coming Monday, we will be collecting items at CMA Toyota on Foxcroft Avenue in Martinsburg. 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Bottled water, ready-to-eat non-perishable food, cleaning supplies like bleach, disinfectant, all-purpose cleaner, mops, buckets, brooms, heavy-duty trash bags, shovels, paper towels, toilet paper, 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
9: Elliot Pritt, the West Virginia state delegate and school teacher charged with seducing a 15-year-old girl, is being held in jail. Had his teaching certificate suspended, faces calls to resign from the House of Delegates and probably won't be able to be replaced on a general election ballot. Pritt is due in federal court for a preliminary hearing at 2 p.m. on Monday. Pritt was arrested Wednesday in Oak Hill, charged with enticement of a minor, and made an initial appearance before U.S. Magistrate Judge Dwayne Tinsley. He's not yet entered a plea. Well, two people were injured after a single-engine aircraft went down in Jefferson County Thursday afternoon. The crash came across the scanner just before 2:30 p.m. near Middleway. We have audio from the emergency scanner traffic.
10: Is responding now here at Shirley Road. Have EMS. Correction, have PD on scene advising two subjects in the aircraft. No information available. One male seems to be conscious.
9: Medical aviation was requested to the scene for one of the patients and was scheduled to land around 3 o'clock. A spokesman from the Jefferson County Sheriff's Office said there was no impact to traffic in the area as the plane landed in the back of a farmer's field.
10: You'll be in a field behind 494 Harry Shirley Road.
9: The spokesman confirmed one patient was airlifted to the hospital and the other transported via ambulance, but there were no updates on their conditions or on any other aspects of the crash. You can read more at PanhandleNewsNetwork.com. For the Panhandle News Network, have a wonderful weekend. I'm Clint Gage.
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12: Here's your Panhandle News Network forecast. Today will be partly sunny with a high of 83. Tonight, expect mainly clear skies with a low of 62. Tomorrow, we can anticipate a mix of sun and clouds, marking a beautiful start to the weekend with a high of 85. Tomorrow night will bring mostly cloudy conditions with a low of 63. With your exclusive 95.9 Big Dog AccuWeather forecast, I'm meteorologist Joe Lundberg.
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0: The big dog, she got the rhythm, I got the blues. That's AJ from 1992. Want to remind you that we are going to do it once again. What is that? Well, the seagull and trap sound effect going to be going off again sometime this hour. When you hear it, you want to be caller number 9 on the Big Dog Contest lines. It's your chance to score a pair of tickets to the Maryland Fur Trappers All-You-Can-Eat BYOB Crab Feast Friday evening, July 31st from 6 until 9 at the Washington County Ag Education Center in Boonesboro. But, Bob, I don't like crabs. Well, I'll forgive you for that. That's there are people that are like that. There are also people that don't like coffee, but that's another story. So, they also have pit beef. They've got ham. They've got sweet corn, sodas, and a whole lot more, plus music from the band One Last Ride. So, where could you go wrong? Just be listening, because when I tell you to call in and win, you want to grab those phones and dial recklessly. 855-959-3294 or 855-959-DHWG. Not now. Coming up a little bit later on this hour. Let's keep the country rolling.
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0: 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Who's on the phone with me?
1: Justin Gordon.
0: Hey, Justin, where are you calling from, brother?
1: Chambersburg.
0: All right, Justin from Chambersburg. Are you a big blue crab fan?
1: Oh, yeah.
0: You like those Maryland blue crabs with the Old Bay seasoning. You get them out on the paper, and you open them up. You get some corn on the cob. You get some chilled adult beverages, and you just have a good time, right?
1: Right.
0: Well, my friend, I know you were trying to be caller number 9. And I'm sorry, I hate to tell you this, but you're caller number 9. So there you go, you're going.
1: All right, that's awesome.
0: Sorry, just yanking your chain a little bit on a Friday. You are going to that BYOB Crab Feast from the Maryland Fur Trappers. It's next Friday evening, July 31st, 6 to 9 at the Washington County Ag Education Center in Boonesboro, Maryland.
1: All right, thank you.
0: Absolutely. Who are you going to take with you?
1: Maybe my buddy Trapper.
0: That sounds to me like a good time. Blue crabs, pit beef, ham, sweet corn, sodas, a whole lot more. There's even a band, One Last Ride, is going to be playing, and you and your friend Trapper are going to be there. Man, that's pretty cool.
1: Yeah.
0: Well, I got one last question for you, and it's not a hard one, and that is, what is your favorite radio station? The station just hooked you up.
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0: Don, the big dog. I'm Bob Steele, and look what the cat just drug in. It's TJ Allen.
1: I didn't know these days of this time of day existed. I'm usually asleep at this time from being here till midnight every night.
0: The night owl here. Well, man, it is great having you in the studio. I appreciate it. He came over to help us talk about this big relief effort that we're doing on Monday. Are you gonna wake up early again on Monday and help us out with that?
1: I'm going to try. I might even be here at the studio running the remote for you guys. So love to be involved. This is such a cool thing that our company does when things like this happen in our area, especially, you know, we're in West Virginia, you know, we're here in Martinsburg. We are going to help our fellow West Virginians out.
0: Absolutely. Now, this is what's happening, gang. On Monday, the CMA Dealerships, Titan Roofing, and the WVRC Media Martinsburg Cluster is going to be doing a benefit at CMA on Foxcroft Avenue from 8 a.m. to 5 p.m. We are going to be collecting items, and I'll get you to read the list here, collecting items with staff on site from 11 to 1 to do a live remote broadcast. So you can bring all kinds of things we need. Now tell us what we're looking for. It's down there at the bottom there.
1: All right, so we're looking for bottled water, ready-to-eat and non-perishable food, cleaning supplies like bleach, disinfectant, and all-purpose cleaners, mops, buckets, brooms, trash bags, 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
0: There you go. And we will be taking cash and check contributions as well.
1: Absolutely.
0: So to help offset the cost of this. Now, Titan Roofing is going to be taking all these things down to the areas in Buchanan and Weston and the surrounding communities there to help out. This is something that we feel very strongly about. We've organized it pretty quickly.
1: Yes.
0: And certainly we want to thank CMA Dealerships and Titan Roofing for making this all happen. So you can help us help our fellow West Virginians, show those communities what it means to be West Virginia strong. Come on out. It's 8 a.m. to 5 p.m. We'll be there live on location from 11 until 1. Come on by, say hi, you know, spin the big dog prize wheel, get some stuff, and just have some fun, and let's help out our fellow West Virginians.
1: 650 Foxcroft Avenue, CMAs of Martinsburg.
0: There you go. And if you come down Foxcroft Avenue, you look, and there it is.
1: Yep. I mean, you can't
0: like
1: miss it.
0: The Taj Mahal of auto dealerships. So you want to do that. Torrential rainstorms in southern West Virginia. If you have not seen the flooding, all you have to do is look on the national news.
1: It
0: has been for the last two or three days. And it looks like they're going to have some heavy weather later on, not this weekend, but next week as well. So to add insult to injury, it's going to be something that they really are going to need some help. So 8 to 5 at CMA Toyota Martinsburg, 650 Foxcroft Avenue. We'll see you there. Thanks so much. I'm Bob Steele. I am out of here. TJ Allen, thank you, buddy. Man, it's
1: awesome.
0: Great seeing you.
1: Yep, it doesn't happen very often.
0: It really doesn't. You know, he comes in when it's dark and leaves when it's dark, no matter what the season. Are you part vampire or something?
1: That's enough questions for today.
0: Okay, there you go. I noticed those fangs. That just was just something that kind of hit me. Heather is up next. Have a great day, dogs. Live it up. But don't live it up so high you can't live it down. Great weekend on tap for you, according to AccuWeather. Have a good one.
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10: This is hit high in the air, deep to left field, and it is out of here. Marshall Derrick with a three-run shot, and the Post 14 Hornets with an early 3-0 lead. Stay rocket into the trees and the shrubbery out and left.
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0: All that was one of three hits for Marshall Derrick in the game as he finished it with five RBI. And post 14 down, Parkersburg post 15, 8-4. The tournament continues on today. Again, coverage of every game can be found on the WB Video Productions YouTube channel. 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
1: Here's your Panhandle News Network forecast. This afternoon will bring partly sunny skies with a high temperature of 83. Tonight, expect mainly clear conditions with a low of 63. Tomorrow, anticipate a mix of sun and clouds, setting the stage for a beautiful start to the weekend with a high of 84. With your exclusive 95.9 Big Dog AccuWeather forecast, I'm meteorologist Joe Lundberg.
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95.9, The Big Dog. We are joining CMA Dealerships and Titan Roofing because we want to help our friends and neighbors in Southwest Western Virginia who once again have experienced devastating flooding and damage from the recent rainstorms that hit that area. It's the WVRC Media Storm Relief, and it's happening on Monday. We will be collecting at CMA Toyota on Foxcroft Avenue in Martinsburg, and our Big Dogs will join with our other sister stations from Berkeley Springs and Martinsburg to do a combined live broadcast from 11 till 1. 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

met a guy on a red eye. He spotted my guitar and said, "What do you do?" I said, "I sing for a living."

So I offered him tickets. I said, you'll see what I mean if you show up tonight. He said, I doubt you'll change my opinion. I'll be kind of busy, but hey man, I'll try. Then later on when we finished our songs about scars and cars and broken hearts, I saw him. He was standing there right next to the stage and he shouted,

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3: 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Marshall Derrick with a three-run shot. And the Post 14 Hornets with an early 3-0 lead. Stay rocketing into the trees and the shrubbery out and left.
2: 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That was one of three hits for Marshall Derrick in the game as he finished it with five RBI. And Post 14 down, Parkersburg Post 15, 8-4. 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
4: Here's your Panhandle News Network forecast. This afternoon will bring partly sunny skies with a high temperature of 83. Tonight, expect mainly clear conditions with a low of 63. Tomorrow, anticipate a mix of sun and clouds, setting the stage for a beautiful start to the weekend with a high of 84. With your exclusive 95.9 Big Dog AccuWeather forecast, I'm meteorologist Joe Lundberg.
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It's the Inside Skinny from the Music City and a whole lot more. 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

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It is the 420 Funny every weekday at what time? You've got it. 420. It's a little bit of comedy to get you through your afternoon commute right here on 95.9 The Big Dog.

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0: 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It is the 5 o'clock traffic jam every weekday afternoon on the Big Dog Ride Home with Dan the Man Woods. And it's brought to you by Titan Roofing of Martinsburg. 95.9 The Big Dog.
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10: Here's your Panhandle News Network forecast. This afternoon will bring partly sunny skies with a high temperature of 83. Tonight, expect mainly clear conditions with a low of 63. Tomorrow, anticipate a mix of sun and clouds, setting the stage for a beautiful start to the weekend with a high of 84. With your exclusive 95.9 Big Dog AccuWeather forecast, I'm meteorologist Joe Lundberg.
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5: 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Marshall Derrick with a three-run shot. And the Post 14 Hornets with an early 3-0 lead. Stay rocket into the trees and the shrubbery out and left.
4: 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That was one of three hits for Marshall Derrick in the game as he finished it with 5 RBI. And Post 14 down, Parkersburg Post 15, 8-4. 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
6: Here's your Panhandle News Network forecast. This afternoon will bring partly sunny skies with a high temperature of 83. Tonight will be mainly clear with a low of 64. Tomorrow expect a mix of sun and clouds, making for a beautiful start to the weekend with a high of 84. With your exclusive 95.9 Big Dog AccuWeather forecast, I'm meteorologist Joe Lundberg.

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It's the 5 o'clock traffic jam every weekday afternoon on the Big Dog Ride Home with Dan the Man Woods. 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

0: 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Every weekday morning at 7:35, Bob Steele recognizes one deserving member of the armed forces with Salute to the Troops. 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
12: This is hit high in the air, deep to left field, and it is out of here. Marshall Derrick with a three-run shot, and the Post 14 Hornets with an early 3-0 lead. Just a rocket into the trees and the shrubbery out and left.
11: WV Video Productions on the call. That was one of three hits for Marshall Derrick in the game as he finished it with five RBI. And Post 14 down, Parkersburg Post 15, 8-4. The tournament continues on today. Again, coverage of every game can be found on the WV Video Productions YouTube channel. 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
14: Here's your Panhandle News Network forecast. This afternoon will bring partly sunny skies with a high temperature of 83. Tonight will be mainly clear with a low of 64. Tomorrow expect a mix of sun and clouds, making for a beautiful start to the weekend with a high of 84 with your exclusive 95.9 Big Dog Action.

0: 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I'm meteorologist Joe Lundberg.
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0: 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It's a Country After Dark Classic with TJ Allen. 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
17: 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Marshall Derrick with a three-run shot. And the Post 14 Hornets with an early 3-0 lead. Stay rocket into the trees and the shrubbery out and left.
16: 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That was one of three hits for Marshall Derrick in the game as he finished it with

0: 5 RBI and post 14 down. Parkersburg post 15, 8-4. The tournament continues on today. 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
1: Here's your Panhandle News Network forecast. This afternoon will bring partly sunny skies with a high temperature of 83. Tonight will be mainly clear with a low of 64. Tomorrow expect a mix of sun and clouds, making for a beautiful start to the weekend with a high of 84. With your exclusive 95.9 Big Dog AccuWeather forecast, I'm meteorologist Joe Lundberg.
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It is your home for genuine country gold. I am Daniel Woods. This is The Big Dog Ride Home, and I am here all the way until 7 o'clock playing your favorite hits from the catalogs of genuine country gold here at 95.9 The Big Dog, and we're playing 60 minutes in a row right now on The Big Dog Ride Home. I left that.

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I am Daniel Woods, and this is The Big Dog Ride Home. 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

0: Trace Adkins is on 95.9 The Big Dog, your home for genuine country gold. And just a reminder, ladies and gentlemen, that Robbie the Duck does not want you to wait for next summer. 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And guess what? Today's July 24th, which means that's going on through tomorrow. You're going to want to stay tuned in to what's going on at Floor Pools in Chambersburg, Martinsburg, and Hagerstown. And you're going to want to stay tuned into what's coming next on The Big Dog, because at the end of this 60-minute nonstop music block, we are bringing you the one, the only, Tailgate Grilling with Sizzlin' Scotty.
1: 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Bring to a boil, then reduce heat and simmer for about 15 to 20 minutes or until everything softens up. Cool slightly and add to a blender and blend until very, very smooth. Strain for a thinner sauce, but leave it unstrained for more body. This is a sauce that I like all those bits in there, so I really don't take the time to strain it. Return the sauce to the pan and simmer for about another 5 minutes. Adjust with a little bit more vinegar for tang, a little bit more water to thin it out, or if those peaches don't give you enough sweetness, you could add sugar. I just add more peach. Why not go for that flavor profile? And of course, add a little bit more salt if needed to balance out your flavor. Bottle this and refrigerate it up, but I guarantee this is not going to be around long. This is really super fantastic on eggs, and I love it on a hot dog, not going to lie. You can find this awesome peach onion sauce podcast at www.pmn2.com. You can also find my over 1,650 other recipes there. Until next time, this is Sizzlin'.
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15: Here's your Panhandle News Network forecast. Tonight, expect mainly clear skies with a low of 64. Tomorrow, we'll bring a mix of sun and clouds, making for a beautiful start to the weekend with a high of 84. Tomorrow night, anticipate mostly cloudy conditions with the possibility of patchy late-night fog that could reduce visibility and a low of 64 with your exclusive 95.9 Big Dog AccuWeather forecast. I'm meteorologist Jason Catarina.

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That's George Strait. It's 95.9 The Big Dog, your home for genuine country gold. We are getting started on the 4 o'clock hour of The Big Dog Ride Home, which means there are laughs on the way. The 420 Funny is coming up in less than 20 minutes. The Big Dog Dummy touches down at 4:50. It's all coming, plus more on 95.9 The Big Dog.

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1: Slowdowns on northbound 81 coming north of West King Street toward Tavern Road. Looks like we've got reports of a work zone in that general location. Once you get past Route 9 to the north, through falling waters are on into Maryland. Everything's running fine. No troubles on the southbound side of 81, south of Hagerstown, through Martinsburg into Winchester. 11 looking good between Williamsport through Martinsburg all the way into Virginia. No troubles on Route 9 from Martinsburg to 340 and into Mechanicsville. Route 9 west of town good from 11 past 81 into Berkeley Springs. I'm Ken Berger with traffic.

0: 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We like bringing you some feel-good vibes, especially on a feel-good Friday, which is why it's time for the 420 Funny.
1: My manager's cool. He gets concerned. He says, Mitch, don't use liquor as a crutch. I can't use liquor as a crutch because a crutch helps me walk. Liquor severely screws up the way I walk. It ain't like a crutch. It's like a step I didn't see. But alcoholism is a disease, but it's like the only disease that you can get yelled at for having. I want to be a race car passenger. Just a guy who bugs the driver. Say, man, can I turn on the radio? You should slow down. Well, we got to keep going in circles. Man, you really like Tide.
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6: A neighborly company.
3: The slowing northbound 81 starts around Tavern Road, continues on the approach to Route 9. But once you get past Route 9, the ride to the north through Falling Waters and into Maryland looks good. No troubles on the south. Southbound side of 81 coming south of Hagerstown through Martinsburg and into Winchester. 11 looks good in both directions, rolling through downtown Hagerstown. There are no worries on 9 from Martinsburg to 340 and on into Virginia. Route 9 looks good west of town from 11 into Berkeley Springs. I'm Ken Berger with traffic.
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21: Here's your Panhandle News Network forecast. Tonight, expect mainly clear skies with a low of 64. Tomorrow, we'll bring a mix.

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2: Starting in Winchester on northbound 81, heavy backups on the approach to Route 50 in College Park. Once you get around all of that, the ride to the north into West Virginia looks good, but you can expect to slow down again on northbound 81, starting around West King Street. These off and on delays continue past Tavern Road. By the time you get to Route 9, you are back into the clear, and no other issues on northbound 81 heading out of West Virginia. But in Maryland, a slight delay on the northbound side north of Route 11 in halfway. 11 good coming out of Hagerstown through Martinsburg into Virginia. I'm Ken Berger with traffic.
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1: 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Away go troubles down the drain. Look, as long as you're not going to work after this, I see no problem with having bacon and vodka for breakfast. Can neither confirm nor deny that that's something I've done. But you do have to pay for those items. A 39-year-old woman in California named Shanae Watkins was arrested last month for stealing bacon and vodka from grocery stores, and she really loaded up. We've got the details of what she took. One store, there were multiple, caught her hiding at least 14 packages of Oscar Mayer thick-cut bacon and 6 handles of Tito's vodka in her bag that she was not planning to pay for. She went through the self-checkout line and tried to pay for a few unrelated items, but her card declined. The staff approached her, saw the bacon and the booze, and then she ran off. After that, she drove to another store and tried to take 5 more packs of bacon, 6 more bottles of vodka, and 5 reusable bags. That store caught her. Then they called the police, and she was eventually arrested and charged with petty theft and possession of stolen property, for which she was booked into jail. Without her 19 packs of thick-cut bacon and 12 bottles of vodka. You know, bacon and booze will make you do some crazy things. Might even get you on the Big Dog Dummy. Brought to you by Roto-Rooter.
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5: 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The accident northbound 81 near College Park in Winchester with heavy backups. Once you get past that activity, the ride out of Virginia into West Virginia looks good, but there is a delay on the northbound side of 81 in Martinsburg, north of West King Street, past Tavern Road. Once you get past 9, the ride into Maryland is good, with just a minor delay on the northbound side of 81 near Route 11. The southbound side of 81 looking good coming south of halfway through Martinsburg. There are no troubles either side of US 11 rolling through downtown Martinsburg. I'm Ken Berger with traffic.
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6: 27th Judicial Circuit Chief Judge Catherine Deligetti this week announced applications are being accepted through August 14th for an upcoming opening in the office of magistrate in Berkeley County. The position is open due to the retirement of magistrate Bill Norris, effective September 4th. The chief judge of a judicial circuit is empowered to fill an open magistrate position when vacancies occur. To qualify for the office, an individual must be a resident of Berkeley County, at least 21 years old, have a high school diploma or equivalent, and cannot have a conviction for any felony or crime of moral turpitude. You can read more at PanhandleNewsNetwork.com. We're learning more about a plane that crashed Thursday afternoon in the Carneysville area of Middleway, injuring 2 people. A spokesperson for the FAA says preliminary information indicates that the aircraft is a 1970 Grumman fixed-wing single-engine airplane. The plane was registered out of the state of Washington, and the initial report from the FAA indicates the plane lost power and suffered significant damage. Here's a portion of what the Jefferson County scanner sounded like around the time of the crash.
7: Is responding now here, Shirley Road, have EMS. Correction, have PD on scene advising 2 subjects in the aircraft. No information available. 1 male seems to be conscious. Now advising that both appear to be conscious and breathing. That's from if you'll be in a field behind Harry Shirley Road. If you just keep going past the field, you'll see police there on the right-hand side.
6: Medical aviation was requested to the scene for one of the patients, and that happened around 3 o'clock yesterday afternoon. There's an opportunity to donate directly to flood relief efforts for those affected in the north central part of West Virginia. You can find a link to donate at WVMetroNews.com. Huntington Bank has offered to match donations up to $25,000. Again, the link can be found at WVMetroNews.com. With a check for your local headlines, I'm Luke Wiggs.
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9: This is hit high in the air, deep to left field, and it is out of here. Marshall Derrick with a three-run shot, and the Post 14 Hornets with an early 3-0 lead. Stay rocketing into the trees and the shrubbery out and left.
6: WV Video Productions on the call. That was one of three hits for Marshall Derrick in the game as he finished it with five RBI. And Post 14 down, Parkersburg Post 15, 8-4. The tournament continues on today. 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With sports, I'm Luke Wiggs.
10: Here's your Panhandle News Network forecast. Tonight, expect mainly clear skies with a low of 64. Tomorrow, we'll bring a mix of sun and clouds, making for a beautiful start to the weekend with a high of 84. Tomorrow night, anticipate mostly cloudy conditions with the possibility of patchy late-night fog that could reduce visibility and a low of 64 with your exclusive 95.9 Big Dog AccuWeather forecast. I'm meteorologist Jason Catarina.

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0: 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Gold opening up the 5 o'clock hour, which means we're taking your requests on the 5 o'clock traffic jam at 855-959-3294. 855-959-DAWG is the number to text right now because we want to play what you want to hear on your home for genuine country. 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

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The major backups continue northbound 81 in Winchester. This is because of a crash near Route 50 in College Park. Looks like only the center lane is getting by. Lanes to the left and to the right along with the left shoulder are blocked. The backups, they say, about 6 miles once you get past this accident activity. The ride on northbound 81 out of Virginia into West Virginia looks good, and the backups on northbound 81 in Martinsburg north of West King Street look like they have thinned out nicely. I'm Ken Berger with traffic.

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0: Ronnie Millsap is on 95.9 The Big Dog, your home for genuine country gold. And folks, 95.9 The Big Dog, CMA's dealerships and Titan Roofing want to help our friends and neighbors in central West Virginia who are experiencing devastating flooding and damage from recent torrential rainstorms hitting the area. That's why the WVRC Media Storm Relief Drive is this Monday, July 27th, collecting at CMA Toyota on Foxcroft Avenue in Martinsburg. The Big Dogs will be out there along with our sister stations from Martinsburg and Berkeley Springs for a live on-location broadcast, 11 to 1, taking your donations all day long from 8 until 5 at CMA Toyota of Martinsburg, collecting supplies and with, again, staff live on site from 11 to 1. Once the items have been collected, we'll be distributing those to areas in need with help from Titan Roofing. The long road to recovery for the folks in Buchanan, Weston, and the surrounding communities are what we are focused on now, and we're going to show everyone what it means to be West Virginia strong.
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2: 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That accident in Winchester northbound 81 now sits on the far left lane and left shoulder. You get by in the open right lane, the right shoulder also available if you need some extra room, and the backup still stretching about 6 miles. The good news is once you get past this activity, the ride out of Virginia into West Virginia is good with no troubles either side of 81. Rolling through Martinsburg, also up in Hagerstown, all lanes are open both sides of 81. 11 looking good coming south of halfway through Falling Waters through Martinsburg to Virginia. I'm Ken Berger with traffic.
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4: It started with a single bee buzzing by. 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Kids?

Clouds making for a beautiful start to the weekend with a high of 84. Tomorrow night, anticipate mostly cloudy conditions with the possibility of patchy late-night fog that could reduce visibility and a low of 64 with your exclusive 95.9 Big Dog AccuWeather forecast. I'm meteorologist Jason Catarina.

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0: That's Trisha Yearwood, and this is 95.9 The Big Dog, your home for genuine country gold. Big Dogs, Saturday, August the 1st. That's 1 week from tomorrow. It's the fourth annual 2 Mile Music Fest in Hancock, Maryland, with Nashville favorites like October Rose, plus Aaron Himes and Chris Hughes playing live. 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
2: 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The crash on 81 in Winchester near College Park has been cleared. All lanes are open and the backups are easing. And once you get through that activity, the ride out of Virginia into West Virginia is doing fine, with all the backups on northbound 81 north of West King Street in Martinsburg all gone. And then in Hagerstown, as you continue north, all those backups are gone north of I-70. The southbound side of 81 south of Hagerstown through Martinsburg all the way to the south is running fine. I'm Ken Berger with traffic.
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2: 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Now that the crash is gone, northbound 81 in Winchester, all the delays are gone as well. So nothing in your way either side of 81 between Winchester and Hagerstown. 11 running fine coming south of Pennsylvania through Hagerstown, through Martinsburg and into Virginia. A good looking ride on Route 9 leaving Martinsburg through Kearneysville to 340. The 9 continuing into Virginia looking good. There are no major worries on 9 west of town. Past 81 and into Berkeley Springs, a good looking ride on 9. I'm Ken Berger with traffic.
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3: 27th Judicial Circuit Chief Judge Catherine Deligetti this week announced applications are being accepted through August 14th for an upcoming opening in the office of magistrate in Berkeley County. The position is open due to the retirement of Magistrate Bill Norris, effective September 4th. The chief judge of a judicial circuit is empowered to fill an open magistrate position when vacancies occur. To qualify for the office, an individual must be a resident of Berkeley County, at least 21 years old, have a high school diploma or equivalent, and cannot have a conviction for any felony or crime of moral turpitude. You can read more at PanhandleNewsNetwork.com. We're learning more about a plane that crashed Thursday afternoon in the Kearneysville area of Middleway, injuring two people. A spokesperson for the FAA says preliminary information indicates that the aircraft is a 1970 Grumman fixed-wing single-engine airplane. The plane was registered out of the state of Washington, and the initial report from the FAA indicates the plane lost power and suffered significant damage. Here's a portion of what the Jefferson County scanner sounded like around the time of the crash.
4: Units responding now here, Shirley Road, have EMS. Correction, have PD on scene advising two subjects in the aircraft. No other information available. One male seems to be conscious. Now advising that both appear to be conscious and breathing. That's from if you'll be in a field behind Harry Shirley Road. If you just keep going past the field, you'll see police there on the right-hand side.
3: Medical aviation was requested to the scene for one of the patients, and that happened around 3 o'clock yesterday afternoon. There's an opportunity to donate directly to flood relief efforts for those affected in the north central part of West Virginia. You can find a link to donate at WVMetroNews.com. Huntington Bank has offered to match donations up to $25,000. Again, the link can be found at WVMetroNews.com. With a check for your local headlines, I'm Luke Wiggs.
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5: This is hit high in the air, deep to left field, and it is out of here. Marshall Derrick with a three-run shot. And the Post 14 Hornets with an early 3-0 lead. Stay rocket into the trees and the shrubbery out and left.
3: WV Video Productions on the call. That was one of three hits for Marshall Derrick in the game as he finished it with five RBI. And Post 14 down, Parkersburg Post 15, 8-4. The tournament continues on today. Again, coverage of every game can be found on the WV Video Productions YouTube channel. 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
6: Here's your Panhandle News Network forecast. Tonight, expect mainly clear skies with a low of 64. Tomorrow, we'll bring a mix of sun and clouds, making for a beautiful start to the weekend with a high of 84. Tomorrow night, anticipate mostly cloudy conditions with the possibility of patchy late-night fog that could reduce visibility and a low of 64 with your exclusive 95.9 Big Dog AccuWeather forecast. I'm meteorologist Jason Caterina.

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1: Minor delay on the northbound side of 81 in the Winchester area between Route 50 and Route 7. After that, the ride into West Virginia looks good, but in the Martinsburg area, a slight delay on northbound 81 around Tavern Road. You're back into the clear north of Route 9 for the ride into Maryland. No troubles on the southbound side of 81, coming south of Hagerstown all the way into Virginia. 11 looks good in both directions between Williamsport and into Virginia. No troubles on 45 from North Queen Street to Shepherdstown. I'm Ken Berger with traffic.
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0: 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And Dairy Queen is pulling out all the stops to support WVU Medicine Golisano Children's Hospital July 30th. 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
8: Here's your Panhandle News Network forecast. Tonight, expect mainly clear skies with a low of 64. Tomorrow, we'll bring a mix of sun and clouds, making for a beautiful start to the weekend with a high of 84. Tomorrow night, anticipate mostly cloudy conditions with the possibility of patchy late-night fog that could reduce visibility and a low of 64 with your exclusive 95.9 Big Dog AccuWeather forecast. I'm meteorologist Jason Catarina.

0: Dierks Bentley, it's 95.9 The Big Dog, your home for genuine country gold and sleep in heavenly peace. 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So make it a point to stop by, have dinner, and support this great organization. Thanks to Applebee's in Charlestown opening their restaurant to this incredible charity. Applebee's doing good in the neighborhood.
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0: It's Shenandoah, 95.9 The Big Dog is your home for genuine country gold. I'm Daniel Woods, wrapping up this Friday edition of The Big Dog Ride Home, saying so long, but just until tomorrow, because I am back once again for the Saturday Afternoon Country Jam. We do it from noon to 4 right here on your home for genuine country gold, and we do it the right way. So you're going to want to stick around and hang out for that. We've got all kinds of genuine country gold coming up all weekend long, but until tomorrow, that's Friday. I've been Daniel Woods, and I am out of here.
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4: 27th Judicial Circuit Chief Judge Catherine Deleghetti this week announced applications are being accepted through August 14th for an upcoming opening in the office of magistrate in Berkeley County. The position is open due to the retirement of Magistrate Bill Norris, effective September 4th. The chief judge of a judicial circuit is empowered to fill an open magistrate position when vacancies occur. To qualify for the office, an individual must be a resident of Berkeley County, at least 21 years old, have a high school diploma or equivalent, and cannot have a conviction for any felony or crime of moral turpitude. You can read more at PanhandleNewsNetwork.com. We're learning more about a plane that crashed Thursday afternoon in the Carneysville area of Middleway, injuring two people. A spokesperson for the FAA says preliminary information indicates that the aircraft is a 1970 Grumman fixed-wing single-engine airplane. The plane was registered out of the state of Washington, and the initial report from the FAA indicates the plane lost power and suffered significant damage. Here's a portion of what the Jefferson County scanner sounded like around the time of the crash.
5: Units responding now here, Shirley Road, have EMS. Correction, have PD on scene advising two subjects in the aircraft. No other information available. One male seems to be conscious. Now advising that both appear to be conscious and breathing. That's from, if you'll be in a field behind Harry Shirley Road, if you just keep going past the field, you'll see police there on the right-hand side.
4: Medical aviation was requested to the scene for one of the patients, and that happened around 3 o'clock yesterday afternoon. There's an opportunity to donate directly to flood relief efforts for those affected in the north central part of West Virginia. You can find a link to donate at WVMetroNews.com. Huntington Bank has offered to match donations up to $25,000. Again, the link can be found at WVMetroNews.com. 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
4: The Berkeley Post 14 Hornets are moving on to the winner's bracket in the second round of the West Virginia American Legion State Baseball Tournament.
7: This is hit high in the air, deep to left field, and it is out of here. Marshall Derrick with a three-run shot. And the Post 14 Hornets with an early 3-0 lead. Stay rocket into the trees and the shrubbery out and left.
4: WV Video Productions on the call. That was one of three hits for Marshall Derrick in the game as he finished it with five RBI. And Post 14 down, Parkersburg Post 15, 8-4. The tournament continues on today. 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
8: Here's your Panhandle News Network forecast. Tonight, expect mainly clear skies with a low of 64. Tomorrow, we'll bring a mix of sun and clouds, making for a beautiful start to the weekend with a high of 84. Tomorrow night, anticipate mostly cloudy conditions with the possibility of patchy late-night fog that could reduce visibility and a low of 64 with your exclusive 95.9 Big Dog AccuWeather forecast. I'm meteorologist Jason Catarina.

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0: Oh, it's a big week. Woo! Phil Vassar is our guest.
1: Hello, Phil Vassar.
0: Who? It's Phil Vassar.
1: Who is that?
0: I don't know.
2: Phil Vassar. Hi, guys.
3: We're going to come back and talk more with Phil Vassar in just a moment.

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1: Phil Bassier is our guest this week. Phil is a knucklehead.
2: Big time. Well known.
1: Well, it's not. This is no secret. Everyone knows that.
2: Well known.
1: Hey, take us back to 2000 with Carlene. I think Carlene is.
0: It's the ooh la la part, man. You can't help but sing along.
1: You get in it, man. You trap us.
2: Yeah, it was fun. I mean, it was a good time. I, of course, before that, I had hits as a writer, and looking back now, because I've had time to look back now. For a long time, it was just a, you're in the middle of the fight. You're just trying to write songs, get cuts, all this stuff. And I couldn't get a record deal, of course, because, well, you're a piano player. That doesn't work too good in this town. So I said, well, Ronnie Millsap did pretty good. What, 40 number ones? Butthead.
1: Whatever.
2: But it was a long journey. But, you know, of course, when Alan Jackson and Tim and Jody and all these folks started cutting my songs, and that was kind of validation, I think. It took a long time.
0: But this was you on your own, and that's exciting.
2: Yeah, it was really different. I mean, I couldn't believe it. It finally happened after all these years here, and, always wanting to get a deal. I had a bar. I had a club way back before everybody had bars.
0: Right.
2: But that was kind of what I did because I loved playing. I was like, I love to play, so I didn't have to suck up to these, some of these club owners were scumbags, man. It was like, we pay you $20.
1: Yeah, right. Thanks.
2: I think I'm going to have my own place, and it worked out.
1: Well, from 2000, it is an awesome tune. It's Carlene. Phil Bassier's our guest this week on Honky Tonkin'.

0: Straits, 18th number one, and is 11th in a row. That is Ace in a Hole from 1989 here on Honky Tonkin' with Big D and Bubba.
1: Phil Vassar, our guest this week. Always good to see Phil. I'm feeling good. You look good? Feeling good?
2: I feel great.
0: You look great.
1: You went through the heart attack and the stroke and all that stuff. You're still ugly. I don't know if they couldn't fix that.
2: Can't fix that, bro.
1: They just fixed. Just said, just worry. The heart is all. Don't worry about the face.
2: Gosh. Yeah. Yeah, I'm going to have to fix that at some point.
1: Change to how you eat? You completely change all your... You're already pretty healthy, though.
2: Well, I never ate fried food. I never drank. I never did a drug. And I dropped dead.
0: Wow.
1: Well, that is not good news for everyone else listening. Right
2: yeah,
1: now.
2: I know. Yeah, I was a boring human.
1: Yeah, but you're on the mend and touring again and back on the road.
2: It's great.
1: It's exciting.
2: It's exciting to, just to get to hang out and play my music again. It's fun.
3: 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We'll be right back.
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0: Tracy Lawrence, Can't Break It to My Heart. It's Honky Tonkin', and we're Big D and Bubba. Coming right back with Phil Bassett.
1: The one and only. You got it on Honky Tonkin'.

0: No khakis, no polo shirts. That's my kind of country club. It's Big D and Bubba, and this is Honky Tonkin'.
1: Bill Vassar is our guest this week. Hey, talk to us about This Is God. I know this song was, you had another song kind of going. The record label had a song going at once. And then they're like, hey, let's test this song too. And it, like, to surprise you how big of a reaction it got?
2: Of course, a lot of the guys that, the programmers or whatever, they were like, no. You think you're God?

0: I'm glad that you, Phil Vassar, with 8 bazillion hits, is the guy saying, yeah, you never really know.
1: And, you just really don't.
2: It really is funny because, you know, you'll tell guys are talking to you about, you know, how to write a song. I'm like, huh? Well, I don't know. I don't know how to, I definitely don't know how to be a radio personality. I'm terrible at it, but.
1: Well, it's a song that is hit so many and resonated with so many. This is God. Here's Phil Vassar.

0: Name dropping Chris Ledoux back in 1989. Much too young. Got Chris Ledoux a bunch of new fans.
1: Bill Vassar is joining us this week on the show.
0: He's got the giggles.
1: He's got the giggles. Well, we keep tickling him. I don't know. He goes, why wouldn't he? So, you know, not only are you known as the artist, but first off, you were the guy who were writing songs like these.

0: Dude, it's like...
1: It's not very good, but people will cut his stuff. Persuasive.
2: Yeah. I didn't have any other ones out there. They just... you know, it was just one of those times where it was... you know, you work so hard and everybody hates your songs for so long. I don't think I cared anymore. I got to the point where I had a good following when I was playing my shows. And of course, Tim and Jody and all these guys would come in to my bar and they say, man, who wrote I'm All Right? Or who wrote My Next 30 Years? Uh-huh. They ended up cutting them. So they were hits. And
1: it's interesting that you just kind of, when you get to the point, I think it's a lot of people that way in life, when you kind of get to the point where you're just like, I don't care. And that's when it happens.
2: I think you're exactly right. I think I was so, you know, tense on trying to write the right songs or doing whatever, you know, everybody hated it. And you know, one day they didn't, you know, of course, Colin and having these big hits and, you know, one begets the next one. And,
3: yeah. Everybody wants a piece after you have a couple.
2: Yeah.
1: Kind of right.
2: It was like Katie Bar the Doors, but it was a fun time. You know, whenever your song's knocking your song out of the number one, you know, it was like, is this for real?
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8: 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Can anything be simpler or better? 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
1: Yes.
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1: Loving it. 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
1: We're coming right back with Phil Vassar.
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0: Little Rock from 1986. That is Reba here on Hockey Talkin' with Big D and Bubba.
1: Phil Vassar is joining us, celebrating 25 years of Just Another Day in Paradise. Of course, the Paradise Tour as well. We'll talk about that. But talk to us about Just Another Day in Paradise. This is a song that came easy, or was there some...
2: Well, you know Craig Wiseman. Do you guys know Craig?
0: Yeah.
2: Craig is a, you know, of course, we moved together in Nashville in the 80s. But it was the first song Craig and I ever wrote together. We were good buddies, and, you know, Jeffrey Steele. There's so many of these guys that we all kind of came to town about the same time. The song almost didn't happen because my washing machine flooded my kitchen. That's where all that came from. And Craig's car ran out of gas. So it almost didn't happen. And we met up finally, and we just started laughing and we're, you know, griping and moaning about our day. And he just said, man, this is just another day. I mean, and just another day in paradise. And we said, let's write that.
0: Yeah.
2: And it came out of that, just the conversation, as most songs do.
0: And we all relate to it. I mean, that's why I think this, was it your first number one?
2: As an artist. It was, because, I mean, Carlene, I had a lot of songs go to number two. I got number two'd on.
1: Yeah. But this one, number one, here's Phil Vassar.

That is our guest, Phil Vassar, and Just Another Day in Paradise. We're Big D and Bubba, and this is Honky Tonkin'. Thank you so much for choosing to spend your time with us today. Got some Randy for you.

0: Randy Travis and Lockhart No Hands on Honky Tonkin' with Big D and Bubba.
1: Oh, it's a pleasure and honor to have Phil Vassar in the studio with us. Hey, talk to us about, you know, we're big supporters of our military, and you are too. I was talking to you before the show. You're just talking about West Point and the different military academies.
0: Actually, you're wearing the Naval Academy.
2: Yeah, right now.
3: It's so crazy. But I've gotten to do a bunch of stuff with, of course, Folds of Honor is a big charity I work with, and talk to the West Point guys. One of the generals is bringing, I think, 15 of the guys to my house, and we're going to do like a little, whatever, songwriter thing or something.
1: Wow, that's fun.
3: Me and Jeffrey. And
1: oh, Jeffrey Steele's going to be?
3: I think Jeffrey, he doesn't know yet, but
0: he just got volunteered.
3: That's right. And Chuck Cannon, of course.
0: Yeah.
3: Chuck and Toby wrote a lot of songs together, and I mean...
1: Well, these guys don't have they don't know what they're walking into.
0: They're about to walk into royalty,
1: songwriting royalty. Yeah,
3: it's really great. I love doing these kind of things. People come into town. We do little events at the barn. We've done a bunch of things for Vanderbilt Children's Hospital and St. Jude, of course. And so it's fun to do these things.
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6: Here's your Panhandle News Network forecast. Tonight, expect mainly clear skies with a low of 64. Tomorrow, we'll bring a mix of sun and clouds, making for a beautiful start to the weekend with a high of 84. Tomorrow night, anticipate mostly cloudy conditions with the possibility of patchy late-night fog that could reduce visibility and a low of 64 with your exclusive 95.9 Big Dog AccuWeather forecast. I'm meteorologist Jason Caterina.
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